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10: Sarnia Lambton's Big Country Weather.
11: A mix of sun and cloud today with a chance for showers and a high of 8. Tonight, partly cloudy with a chance for frost and a low of 0. Sunday, some clouds in the morning with some brisk winds throughout the day and a high of 13, falling to a low of 7 with a 40% chance for showers overnight. Monday, sunny with a high of 21, going down to a cloudy and rainy low of 13 in the evening.
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you need, boys. And they said, you know, all the others went and cashed out. We got the subdivision all mapped out. It'll sit right here on this land, and you could leave town a rich man. And he said, boys, whatever you're offering, it won't be enough.

0: With an update from sarnianewstoday.ca, I'm Jess Monday. Wellings Corona is hosting a craft vendor sale today. Dozens of vendors are expected to be selling all kinds of goods from crochet items to handmade soaps and candles. General Manager of Wellings Corona, Billy Yurchuk, says lots of people show up and even residents of the retirement community get involved.
1: Yeah, of course, they love it. And in fact, a few of the members have tables set up. So they, you know, they do crocheting and knitting, things like that. So they sell their crafts as well. So it's very well received by the community.
0: Sarnia Blessings will also have a lunch available for purchase. The craft sale runs from 10 this morning till 3 this afternoon. The Carney government is promoting its Canada Strong for All plan to build on skilled trades opportunities. Secretary of State for Labour MP John Ziricelli was in Sarnia on Friday to discuss a new $6 billion nationwide plan to hire up to 100,000 skilled trade workers in the next 5 years. The investment includes funds for small and medium-sized businesses that bring in first-year apprentices. Ziricelli says funding will be available in a matter of weeks.
2: We're in the process of doing program design, but look, we're in constant contact with the unions and with others, and so we'll be putting the applications that will be open very soon.
0: The plan was initially included in the spring economic statement released earlier this week. The full story can be found on our website at sarnianewstoday.ca. In the OHL playoffs, Kitchener beat Windsor 5-4. In the NHL playoffs, Tampa Bay beat Montreal 1-0 in overtime, leaving the series tied at 3-3, and Buffalo beat Boston 4-1. And in Major League Baseball, Toronto beat Minnesota 7-3. A mix of sun and cloud today with a chance for showers and a high of 8. Tonight, partly cloudy with a chance for frost and a low of 0. Sunday, some clouds in the morning with some brisk winds throughout the day and a high of 13, falling to a low of 7 with a 40% chance for showers overnight. Monday, sunny with a high of 21, going down to a cloudy and rainy low of 13 in the evening. It's currently 3 Celsius, 37 Fahrenheit. I'm Jess Monday.
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1: A mix of sun and cloud today with a chance for showers and a high of 8. Tonight, partly cloudy with a chance for frost and a low of 0. Sunday, some clouds in the morning with some brisk winds throughout the day and a high of 13, falling to a low of 7 with a 40% chance for showers overnight. Monday, sunny with a high of 21, going down to a cloudy and rainy low of 13 in the evening.

0: Okay's Swap Shop is exclusively online at bigcountry1039.com. Well, we got quite a number of listings that came in over the last week. Here are just a few of them. Someone's looking for pint sealers and wide mouth quart sealers. If you have some of those, phone 519-330-9728. That's 519-330-9728. There's a huge list of about nine items that someone's looking to sell. Nine WWE DVDs, some Mickey Mouse open back slippers, lots of other things. Check out the website to see them all at 226-776-9337. That's 226-776-9337. And also another big list. It's a workbench, some cupboards and doors attached to that, a frame mount tie-down bar for a truck camper, some adapters, and so much more. 519-542-3613. That's 519-542-3613. And some yard sales coming up next weekend. 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It's bigcountry1039.com. 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

0: With an update from sarnianewstoday.ca, I'm Jess Monday. Wellings Corona is hosting a craft vendor sale today. Dozens of vendors are expected to be selling all kinds of goods from crochet items to handmade soaps and candles. General Manager of Wellings Corona, Billy Yurchuk, says lots of people show up and even residents of the retirement community get involved.
1: Yeah, of course, they love it. And in fact, a few of the members have tables set up. So they do crocheting and knitting, things like that. So they sell their crafts as well. So it's very well received by the community.
0: Sarnia Blessings will also have a lunch available for purchase. The craft sale runs from 10 this morning till 3 this afternoon. The Carney government is promoting its Canada Strong for All plan to build on skilled trades opportunities. Secretary of State for Labour MP John Ziricelli was in Sarnia on Friday to discuss a new $6 billion nationwide plan to hire up to 100,000 skilled trade workers in the next 5 years. The investment includes funds for small and medium-sized businesses that bring in first-year apprentices. Ziricelli says funding will be available in a matter of weeks.
2: We're in the process of doing program design, but look, we're in constant contact with the unions and with others, and so we'll be putting the applications that will be open very soon.
0: The plan was initially included in the spring economic statement released earlier this week. The full story can be found on our website at sarnianewstoday.ca. In the OHL playoffs, Kitchener beat Windsor 5-4. In the NHL playoffs, Tampa Bay beat Montreal 1-0 in overtime, leaving the series tied at 3-3, and Buffalo beat Boston 4-1. And in Major League Baseball, Toronto beat Minnesota 7-3. A mix of sun and cloud today with a chance for showers and a high of 8. Tonight, partly cloudy with a chance for frost and a low of 0. Sunday, some clouds in the morning with some brisk winds throughout the day and a high of 13, falling to a low of 7 with a 40% chance for showers overnight. Monday, sunny with a high of 21, going down to a cloudy and rainy low of 13 in the evening. It's currently 3 Celsius, 37 Fahrenheit. I'm Jess Monday.
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the old man's face. 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His kids were mad as hell.

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0: from the Rockies to the Maritimes. 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
1: A mix of sun and cloud today with a chance for showers and a high of 8. Tonight, partly cloudy with a chance for frost and a low of 0. Sunday, some clouds in the morning with some brisk winds throughout the day and a high of 13, falling to a low of 7 with a 40% chance for showers overnight. Monday, sunny with a high of 21, going down to a cloudy and rainy low of 13 in the evening.
2: 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Well, we got quite a number of listings that came in over the last week. Here are just a few of them. Someone's looking for pint sealers and wide mouth quart sealers. If you have some of those, phone 519-330-9728. That's 519-330-9728. There's a huge list of about 9 items that someone's looking to sell. 9 WWE DVDs, some Mickey Mouse open back slippers, lots of other things. Check out the website to see them all at 226-776-9337. That's 226-776-9337. And also another big list. It's a workbench, some cupboards and doors attached to that, a frame mount tie-down bar for a truck camper, some adapters, and so much more. 519-542-3613. That's 519-542-3613. And some yard sales coming up next weekend. Make sure you check out the website. It's bigcountry1039.com. 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

0: with an update from sarnianewstoday.ca. I'm Jess Monday. Dozens of vendors are expected to be selling their goods at a craft sale today. Wellings Corona is hosting the event from 10 this morning till 3 this afternoon. General Manager of Wellings Corona, Billy Yurchuk, says it's a good chance to buy gifts for friends and family.
1: Come with an open mind. We're a week before Mother's Day, so it might be some good Mother's Day activity going on and good items for that.
0: Over 40 vendors are expected to be selling things such as crocheted items to handmade soaps and candles. Sarnia Blessings will also have lunch available for purchase. There's an effort to boost Canada's skilled trades workforce. Local MP Marilyn Gladue and Secretary of State for Labour John Ziricelli were at Liuna Local 1089 in Sarnia on Friday discussing the Canada Strong for All plan. Ziricelli says with a new $6 billion investment, the goal is to hire up to 100,000 skilled trades workers in the next 5 years.
2: Because in this country, we're building and we're building big all across here with local infrastructure and in defense and in energy and nuclear, and we need more construction workers. By 2030, we're going to have a gap of 100,000 construction workers, and that's why we made this big investment.
0: Liuna business manager Tony Valentine says these are the kinds of investments that open doors, strengthen our workforce, and keep projects moving. The full story can be found on our website. In the OHL playoffs, Kitchener beat Windsor 5-4. In the NHL playoffs, Tampa Bay beat Montreal 1-0 in overtime, leaving the series tied 3-3. And Buffalo beat Boston 4-1. And in Major League Baseball, Toronto beat Minnesota 7-3. A mix of sun and cloud today with a chance for showers and a high of 8. Tonight, partly cloudy with a chance for frost and a low of 0. Sunday, some clouds in the morning with some brisk winds throughout the day with a high of 13, falling to a low of 7 with a 40% chance for showers overnight. Monday, sunny with a high of 21, going down to a cloudy and rainy low of 13 in the evening. It's currently 4 degrees. I'm Jess Monday.
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1: A mix of sun and cloud today with a chance for showers and a high of 8. Tonight, partly cloudy with a chance for frost and a low of 0. Sunday, some clouds in the morning with some brisk winds throughout the day and a high of 13, falling to a low of 7 with a 40% chance for showers overnight. Monday, sunny with a high of 21, going down to a cloudy and rainy low of 13 in the evening.
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17: 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Well, we got quite a number of listings that came in over the last week. Here are just a few of them. Someone's looking for pint sealers and wide mouth quart sealers. If you have some of those, phone 519-330-9728. That's 519-330-9728. There's a huge list of about 9 items that someone's looking to sell. 9 WWE DVDs, some Mickey Mouse open back slippers, lots of other things. Check out the website to see them all at 226-776-9337. That's 226-776-9337. And also another big list. It's a workbench, some cupboards and doors attached to that, a frame mount tie-down bar for a truck camper, some adapters, and so much more. 519-542-3613. That's 519-542-3613. And some yard sales coming up next weekend. Make sure you check out the website. It's bigcountry1039.com. 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

0: With an update from SarniaNewsToday.ca, I'm Jess Monday. Multiple people have been arrested after Sarnia police conducted a citywide enforcement blitz. Police said that the blitz that focused on retail theft, repeat offenders, and open-air drug use led to 24 criminal charges. 10 people are facing charges including theft, possession of a restricted weapon, failure to comply with a release order, and possession of a controlled substance after arrests were made on Thursday, April 30th. There's an effort to boost Canada's skilled trades workforce. Local MP Marilyn Gladue and Secretary of State for Labour John Ziricelli were at Liuna Local 1089 in Sarnia on Friday discussing the Canada Strong for All plan. Ziricelli says they're really excited at the opportunity to hire 100,000 new skilled trades workers.
1: And we're going to be building big and building bold, and this is the time to do it. And we need more people in the skilled trades. This is an excellent time for young people to get into the skilled trades. That's why we're doing this.
0: Liuna business manager Tony Valentine says these are the kinds of investments that open doors, strengthen our workforce, and keep projects moving. The full story can be found on our website. And in Port Franks today, the community mural project is finished. The artwork will be unveiled at 1 this afternoon at the pavilion on the grounds of the Ossible Port Franks Optimist Community Center. In the OHL playoffs, Kitchener beat Windsor 5-4. In the NHL playoffs, Tampa Bay beat Montreal 1-0 in overtime, leaving the series tied at 3-3, and Buffalo beat Boston 4-1. And in Major League Baseball, Toronto beat Minnesota 7-3. A mix of sun and cloud today with a chance for showers and a high of 8. Tonight, partly cloudy with a chance for frost and a low of 0. Sunday, some clouds in the morning with some brisk winds throughout the day and a high of 13, falling to a low of 7 with a 40% chance for showers overnight. Monday, sunny with a high of 21, going down to a cloudy and rainy low of 13 in the evening. It's currently 4 Celsius, 39 Fahrenheit. I'm Jess Monday.
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0: With an update from sarnianewstoday.ca, I'm Jess Monday. It's your chance to build your reading library while supporting individuals in the community undergoing cancer treatment. The That Girl's Got Moxie book sale runs from 10 this morning till 3 this afternoon at the Sarnia Legion on Front Street. The one-day sale will feature a wide selection of affordable items, including books, puzzles, games, and unique blind date with a book and blind date with a puzzle experiences. Everyone is welcome to attend, and organizers say it's about bringing people together and supporting a project rooted in kindness, strength, and community. That Girl's Got Moxie was founded in memory of Krista Pask, who was diagnosed with breast cancer in 2018 and sadly died in December of 2019. By providing gifts of kindness and financial assistance through gift cards, the organization carries on Krista's legacy of compassion and ensures no one feels alone during their journey. Advocates are calling for greater staffing and funding for special education in the province in order to address what they say is a lack of adequate in-class supports to allow their kids to fully participate and be safe. The Ontario Autism Coalition circulated a survey about the education system within the special needs community and found that many families worried about special needs students' safety at school. A rising percentage of parents said schools put their kids on a modified schedule, meaning that they are allowed to attend less than full time. Many families also reported that their child did not have an appropriate placement to meet their support needs and are excluded from some school activities. In the PWHL playoffs, Minnesota is up against Montreal at 2 this afternoon, and Ottawa faces Boston at 7 this evening. In the NHL playoffs, Philadelphia plays Carolina at 8. And in Major League Baseball, the Blue Jays play Minnesota just after 2 this afternoon. A mix of sun and cloud today with a chance for showers and a high of 8. Tonight, partly cloudy with a chance for frost and a low of 0. Sunday, some cloud in the morning with some brisk winds throughout the day and a high of 13, falling to a low of 7 with a 40% chance for showers overnight. Monday, sunny with a high of 21, going down to a cloudy and rainy low of 13 in the evening. It's currently 4 degrees. I'm Jess Monday.
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5: 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And the Sarnia Legion's Catch the Ace is now at $1.8 million.
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2: 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Well, we got quite a number of listings that came in over the last week. Here are just a few of them. Someone's looking for pint sealers and wide mouth quart sealers. If you have some of those, phone 519-330-9728. That's 519-330-9728. There's a huge list of about nine items that someone's looking to sell. Nine WWE DVDs, some Mickey Mouse open back slippers, lots of other things. Check out the website to see them all at 226-776-9337. That's 226-776-9337. And also another big list. It's a workbench, some cupboards and doors attached to that, a frame mount tie-down bar for a truck camper, some adapters, and so much more. 519-542-3613. That's 519-542-3613. 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It's bigcountry1039.com. 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
5: 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The primary suspect in Dane Nisbet's murder was arrested. The province announced $3 million to connect residents with primary care doctors. And the Sarnia Legion's Catch the Ace is now at $1.8 million.
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2: Mainly cloudy today with a chance for showers. Partly cloudy with a chance for frost and a low of zero overnight. Sunday, some clouds in the morning with some brisk winds throughout the day and a high of 13, falling to a low of 8 with a 40% chance for showers overnight. Monday, sunny with a high of 22, going down to a cloudy and rainy low of 11 in the evening.
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1: Mainly cloudy today with a chance for showers. Partly cloudy with a chance for frost and a low of zero overnight. Sunday, some clouds in the morning with some brisk winds throughout the day and a high of 13, falling to a low of 8 with a 40% chance for showers overnight. Monday, sunny with a high of 22, going down to a cloudy and rainy low of 11 in the evening.
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1: Sarnia Lambton's big country weather.
2: Mainly cloudy today with a chance for showers. Partly cloudy with a chance for frost and a low of zero overnight. Sunday, some clouds in the morning with some brisk winds throughout the day and a high of 13, falling to a low of 8 with a 40% chance for showers overnight. Monday, sunny with a high of 22, going down to a cloudy and rainy low of 11 in the evening.
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1: Mainly cloudy today with a chance for showers. Partly cloudy with a chance for frost and a low of zero overnight. Sunday, some clouds in the morning with some brisk winds throughout the day and a high of 13, falling to a low of 8 with a 40% chance for showers overnight. Monday, sunny with a high of 22, going down to a cloudy and rainy low of 11 in the evening.
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2: Mainly cloudy today with a chance for showers. Partly cloudy with a chance for frost and a low of zero overnight. Sunday, some clouds in the morning with some brisk winds throughout the day and a high of 13, falling to a low of 8 with a 40% chance for showers overnight. Monday, sunny with a high of 22, going down to a cloudy and rainy low of 11 in the evening.
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4: 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Someone's looking for pint sealers and wide mouth quart sealers. 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And also another big list. It's a workbench, some cupboards and doors attached to that, a frame mount tie down bar for a truck camper, some adapters and so much more. 519-542-3613. 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And some yard sales coming up next weekend. 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
3: Nominations are open for the fall municipal election. The primary suspect in Dane Nisbet's murder was arrested. The province announced $3 million to connect residents with primary care doctors. And the Sarnia Legion's Catch the Ace is now at $1.8 million.
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